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4: 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They got two locations in Tyler, one on 5th Street across from Tyler Junior College. The other one's on Old Jacksonville Highway right near Rice Road. 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And I get the coffee in the morning. I get iced tea in the afternoon. I love their iced tea. The flavor of the month is Pineapple Crush. You got to try this. 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I got to tell you, I love it. Their teas are great. 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You can mix and match. You can get gallon jugs or glass. They got the good ice. I'm telling you, you can make this your afternoon spot. HTO in Tyler. Old Jacksonville Highway, 5th Street in Tyler. Get your afternoon going at HTO.
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5: Doctors tell us about all kinds of illnesses and diseases, yet there's an obvious one which they haven't diagnosed, which is why I hope there are doctors listening right now. I'm Judy of Jim's Jewelers. Now, I'm not a doctor of medicine, just the diamond doctor. And we have our own cures for a list of some very serious conditions, like tiny diamonditis. But I'm not here to talk about that or bling deficiency syndrome either. The disease I'm talking about hits every summer. Why have doctors failed to recognize that baseball is a serious disease? You may be afflicted. You watch baseball, talk baseball. Basically, you live and breathe baseball. And there's no cure. Now, the woman you love may think she can somehow rid you of this incurable disease, so you need to come see us. We'll send you home with a special surprise for her, and she'll finally accept that there is no cure. Jim's Jewelers, because the game must go on.
6: Some people get tattooed after deep reflection. 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Literally. Clean lines, killer art, and no judgment. Maybe a chuckle or two. Resurrection Ink, your skin's second chance.
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0: 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But until then...
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0: It's Kyle's last spin on his turntable from college.
1: Yeah.
0: And the first day of Kira's new career in IT. It's the last tea party for Crystal with Miss Marshmallow.
1: Oh, wow.
0: And Sarah's first day of management training at Goodwill. 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

take my hand and come with me, because you look so fine that I really want to make you mine. 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